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Lad os komme videre til noget Eurythmics. There must be an angel playing with my heart.

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And then, darling, tell me when.

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Sometimes made me cry. 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It's gonna remain, I guess, till the day I die, deep in my memory. 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Those boys who face the icy winds, knowing when to leave our sheltered coast, they just might not ever come back again. And then as the teardrops fill my mother's eyes, she'd hold my little tiny hand and say, son, the proudest things on earth are those fishing boats.